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If you're here in my house, in my house you feel the vibe is here in my house. We've got the groove, you've got the groove, you know the groove, you've got to feel the groove, the beat goes.

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She's a fine sister, but no daylight kind of girl. She only wanna make it right, and she's gonna make it all right.

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We've lost dancing. We've lost dancing. If I can live through this next 6 months, day by day, if I can live through this, what comes next will be marvelous.

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2: I wanna dance by water beneath the Mexican sky. 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Are you with me? Are you with me?

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1: Familia, recta final en nuestra sesión de miércoles. Giraban Juicy, Jack Style y John. Ahora, uno de los himnos de The Chainsmokers.
2: When Jason was at the table, I kept on seeing him look at me while he's with that other girl. Do you think he was just doing that to make me jealous? Because he was totally texting me all night last night, and I don't know if it's a booty call or not.

Jason just liked my selfie. What a creep. Is that guy sleeping over there? Yeah, the one next to the girl with no shoes on? That's so ratchet. That girl is such a fake model. She definitely bought all her Instagram followers. Who goes out on Mondays?

Hundreds, thousands of angels arousing the demon to conquer our souls. So come now, children of the demon. So come now, children.